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0: 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I'm scared, Dad. 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

0: This is fun if your name is Michael Myers. If you can legally prove that that is your legal name, okay? You could win a whole bunch of Voodoo Ranger beer. Huh?
1: Oh, I like Voodoo Ranger beer.
0: Do you?
1: Yeah.
0: Okay, well, let's see. It looks like they're doing this for the Halloween season. Yeah, they are doing this nationwide slasher manhunt for anyone 21 and older in the U.S. who can legally prove Michael Myers is their name.
1: I only know one, and he's Canadian.
0: That's right.
1: That's Mike Myers.
0: So he is not eligible unless he has dual citizenship.
1: Oh.
0: You can enter for the chance to receive cash for a year's supply of the beer, along with a copy of the new Halloween The Game. And then they will reveal select winners and share their stories on October 19th, which is Michael Myers' birthday.
1: That's pretty cool.
0: It's cute.
1: Yeah. I like gimmicky things. I never engage in them, but I like knowing that they're out there.
0: Well, if you were in New York recently, you probably saw the wanted Michael Myers posters plastered around the city, and then they've got Michael Myers himself frozen in a block of ice at the Time Out Market in Brooklyn, which is kind of fun.
1: That's very fun.
0: And then you could chip away at blocks of ice that contain coins to redeem prizes.
1: How about coins?
0: I know. I got a lot of them from the laundromat.
1: Oh, hey, yeah, you owe me 11 bucks.
0: Yeah, 11? You gave me 11?
1: I'll give you a 10 and a 1.
0: All right, do you want me to Venmo you right now or wait?
1: No, I want you to wait. I want to use it when I feel like I'm hard up on cash. That's when it hits the best.
0: Okay, you got it, buddy. Yeah, I have a lot of tokens.
1: I do not want to be repaid in your laundromat's tokens.
0: That's fine.
1: Don't give me Chuck E. Cheese coins and Canadian things.
0: All right, fine.
1: I want American currency.
0: All right.

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1: I got a few more details on the Aerosmith and Friends concert that was announced, two dates at the Hollywood Bowl, coming up pretty quickly here. And let's see, who's going to be there? So this is October 29th, November 1st. The whole band will be there. And then as far as the Friends part of the lineup goes, it's pretty stacked. We got the Black Crowes, Run DMC.
2: Let's go.
1: Heart.
2: Yeah.
1: Billy Idol.
2: Wow.
1: Chad Smith. Duff McKagan, Jerry Cantrell, / Sammy Hagar, Tom Morello, and more. There's going to be special guests, surprise appearances. So this essentially is a festival.
2: That's what it sounds like. Plus, there was only one made-up name in that whole group.
1: Oh, Sully Erna?
2: Duff McKagan. That sounds like a name generator would create that.
1: Is it Duff?
2: Hi, I'm Duff McKagan.
1: Is Duff from, am I mixing him up with the guy from ZZ Top?
2: I would have no idea. Let me see. Duff McKagan is an American musician. He was the bassist for Guns N' Roses.
1: Guns N' Roses. Okay. Fun.
2: I have never heard of him before. And if he was in my room with me, I would not know him from Adam. Some people can live celebrity lives and I think not be celebrities in a lot of places.
1: Yeah, he's like a supporting player, you know.
2: Yeah, that's probably good to be Duff McKagan.
1: Yeah, he looks like a rock and roll kind of guy.
2: Duff McKagan, 62 years young. A lot of these rockers, Donna, a lot of them seem to be like really ripped in their later years, like still really lean.
1: Sure. I'm sure the heroin has something to do with it.
2: And friends, if you're just tuning in, we want to encourage all of you listening to not do heroin, despite its potential body mass benefits. I don't want to say, but you're a monster.
1: You could have just let it slide and gone, Donna.
2: Sorry.
1: But instead, you had to elaborate, make it worse.
3: Donna, be an adult.
2: Just saying. Let's take a break.
1: Okay.
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6: For 50 years, Sherrod Brown voted how he was told. 1975 to today, different presidents, different issues, but Sherrod Brown's vote never changed. 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When Washington Democrats needed Brown's vote, he gave it every time. Sherrod Brown voted with Biden, 97%. Schumer, 95. Bernie Sanders, 92. That was the Democrat Party he joined 50 years ago. But times have changed. Now extremists are taking over. They're not asking for your vote. 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And Sherrod Brown will fall in line. He always does. Sherrod Brown, times changed. His vote never does. 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SLF PAC is responsible for the content of this ad.
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5: We've had a really nice week this week. Now, our temps this morning starting out in the mid to low 50s across the tri-state. And we've got another nice day with plenty of sunshine out there and a high near 82. Tonight, for football, you're going to need that hoodie, though. Those temps are going to start dropping back off as soon as that sun goes down. And you're going to be in the low 70s. And then overnight, temps dropping back into the mid 50s overnight. Saturday, it looks like we're going to have sunshine for part of the day, then mid-afternoon, supposed to have rain with a high of 74. And Sunday, more rain continuing with a high of 68. I'm Denise Johnson. 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
13: Hey,

0: I've got something that I hope will be helpful for everybody. These are three little iPhone hacks that you might not have known about. And I certainly didn't know about two of them. And I think that they would be really helpful. And the one that I did know about is one that I use all the time. So the first thing with your iPhone, if you don't know, is the easy way to move your cursor, if you need to move it a long way, is that you can just hold down the space bar.
1: Okay.
0: And then you can move your cursor wherever you need it to go.
1: Okay, that's very helpful.
0: These ones I didn't know about. Let a grocery store list organize itself. You can evidently do this in Reminders. You go back to your Reminders homepage, which I don't think many of us go to because we just say, hey, assistant, set a reminder for blah, blah, blah. But we don't actually go to the Reminders page. Well, when you do, if you go in Reminders and add a list, you can choose the list type on your iPhone.
1: Okay.
0: Select groceries. And then you can copy and paste things or like put things in there. If you have a list already, it should sort them into categories such as produce, frozen foods, etc. And then if the app does put something in the wrong category, you can just simply move it down and the list will remember your preference. And so it'll just categorize everything for you instead of just a note that has random things and might be a little bit out of the order of the flow of the grocery store.
1: Okay.
0: Is that nice?
1: Yeah, really nice.
0: And last one, put the exact product on the shopping reminder. You can open a reminder's details and attach a photo of the package or label. Wives, I'm looking at you when you send your husbands out to get that one thing of deli meat. Take a picture, add it to the list. Bam!

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1: Time for us to play a game that we like to play every day here on the Donna and Steve Show. It is called Whose Voice Is It Anyway? We want you to play along. Can you beat us? Let's find out today's clue and send it over to producer Stormer.
2: For today's clue, for today's voice, I am looking for the voice of this actor who once owned one of the largest private Elvis Presley collections in the world.
3: I can name that voice in 8 seconds.
1: Actor, you say, huh?
2: Yes.
1: I can name that voice in 5 seconds. I know my boys.
3: I can name that voice in 3 seconds.
1: I can name that voice in 2 seconds.
3: I think I could try to name it in 1 second.
1: Good Lord. All right, go ahead.
2: Okay, well, Donna, you have 1 second to name this voice.
4: I thought Jonah Hill.
3: Oh, it's not who I thought.
1: Jonah. That was tough. That was very tough.
3: I'm going to say who I thought, okay?
2: Okay.
3: That is not the voice of Nicolas Cage.
2: All right. You are saying that is not the voice of Nicolas Cage. Here is the voice again.
4: Barris wrote the movie, and when I read the script, I was like, oh, I have.
2: And is that the voice of not Nicolas Cage? Okay, it's not Nicolas Cage. Steve, do you have a guess? By the way, congratulations. You're going to be our winner today in this edition of Whose Voice Is It Anyway. But do you know who that be?
1: No, I don't. Based off of that, that second clip helped more. Let's give the listener a third shot to hear it and see if they can figure it out.
2: All right.
4: Just thought it was a really hip boy, kind of like a modern Guess Who's Coming to Dinner. Because romantic comedies don't have...
3: Dinner. Guess Who's Coming to Dinner. It's a Southerner.
1: No, please. You're going down the wrong...
3: No, you are.
1: Oh, wait a minute. Oh, my gosh. This is killing me. Can you give me initials?
2: Ooh, I feel like the initials might give it away.
1: Okay, can you play it one more time, sir, please?
2: All right, here it is, Moore.
4: So this had like this little edge. Like I said,
1: it's definitely an edge.
4: It's like, guess who's coming to Roscoe's?
1: Oh, my gosh, I got it. Hello, yes.
3: Give me initials.
1: E.M.
3: Okay, yep. Edward Norton.
1: That's not a... M as in murder.
3: Okay, I'm sorry. Eddie. Aw, dang it, it's Eddie Murphy.
2: That is the voice of Eddie Murphy. Here's the voice again.
5: Literally.
2: Well, that's Jimmy Kimmel. Get out of there, Jimmy. And that's Joan. Never mind.
3: Nice. I didn't know he was such an Elvis fan. That's
1: how
3: fun.
1: You do.
3: That's cool.
1: All right, don't worry, Donna. I won this time, but we'll play again next time.
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6: We still are dealing with that accident. The left lane is blocked on eastbound Fort Washington Way at that ramp to southbound of 471. So just watch for a little bit of slow traffic there. Northbound 71, 75, things starting to slow down just a little bit right around Dixie Highway as you're heading towards the river.
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1: Donna, I don't know if we've talked about this yet. It's not exactly breaking news, but worth sharing with the audience if they don't know. The CMA's Dolly Parton tribute special is going to include all sorts of big stars. So the Country Music Association officially announced a 2-hour tribute. This is going to be honoring the late, great Dolly Parton.
2: Love it.
1: It will be called I Will Always Love You, a celebration of Dolly Parton. And this is going to be happening live from Belmont University in Nashville on Wednesday, October 21st. So air on ABC. It'll air on Disney Plus as well. But listen to who's going to be participating. And okay, by the way, they put these celebrity names, Donna, in alphabetical order according to the first name. Ready?
2: Ready.
1: Ashley McBride, Brad Paisley, Carly Pierce, Carrie Underwood, Darius Rucker, Ella Langley, Kelsey Ballerini, Kristen Bell, Kristen Chenoweth, Lady A, Lainey Wilson, Lucas Nelson, Reba McEntire, Vince Gill, Zach Brown.
2: Wow.
1: And more. They also say that Amy Grant and Kimberly Williams Paisley will appear as special guests as well. And even a Belmont University student ensemble will perform to recognize the school's ongoing Dolly U programming.
2: So, oh, I love it.
1: That's really fun, though. Again, Wednesday, October 21st. And it's kind of cool. It's a full 2-hour live tribute with all of those stars, all in honor of Dolly Parton. Again, called I Will Always Love You, a celebration of Dolly Parton.
2: Yay! I'm excited. Okay. All right, then.

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1: Newsflash, the cast of Saved by the Bell did not get paid well.
2: I mean, they were kids, right?
1: Yeah, they were kids. Mario Lopez is now weighing in, who, of course, he played Slater. After Tiffany Thiessen had weighed in, she played Kelly Kapowski, just basically saying, like, yeah, the residual checks have dried up. Feels like it costs them more money to print the check than actually the money that comes on the check. And I've heard her talk in recent interviews, and Mark Paul Gosselaar, who played Zach Morris, talked about it too, that they just didn't get paid much. They were Saturday morning programming. They were all really young.
2: Yes.
1: And so at the time when you're a kid, and they say, and the range that is rumored is between $1,250 and $1,500 per episode.
2: Wow.
1: So, like, I mean, do the math on that. Let's say you do 24 episodes. That's coming out to, what, about $36,000 for the year? Back in the early 90s, so that feels more like maybe $80,000. And you're 13.
2: Yeah, it's 15. A lot of money to you.
1: But even so, they said they didn't really get to negotiate up until they moved to primetime briefly. Then they had Saved by the Bell the college years. But Tiffany Thiessen says, like, she didn't really start making money until she went to 90210.
2: Primetime.
1: That was primetime. Yeah. But yeah, it was... Yeah. And, you know, here's the challenging part about that. And they've all, in various ways, gone on to their own careers and varying levels of success post Saved by the Bell.
2: Mm-hmm.
1: But it is tough if you have trouble finding work because you're so tied to a role and you don't have the money of that role to live off of.
2: Right.
1: That's when it becomes challenging. If you were paid gobs of money and living off big residuals and it was millions of dollars.
2: Right.
1: Okay, yeah, I'm that person for the rest of my life. But if it didn't provide you much money and you need new work, that's a bit of a catch-22.
2: Well, Tiffany Amber Thiessen had said that it's already dried up. Like, she's in the negative right now.
1: Yeah. And here's your fun fact that I'll leave you with Saved by the Bell, because I watched a YouTube video about Saved by the Bell, the new class, the other night. What is going on with my life?
2: I'm not sure.
1: There were 80-ish episodes of Saved by the Bell.
2: In all? Yeah.
1: But then there were 143 episodes of Saved by the Bell, the new class.
2: Wow.
1: Which had a bit of a rotating cast. Never, ever did it reach the fame and its place in the pop culture zeitgeist of the 80s and 90s that Saved by the Bell did. But it provided actors like Dennis Haskins, Mr. Belding, Dustin Diamond, God rest his soul as well, who played Screech. 143 episodes of more work.
2: Wow. Yeah.
1: Isn't that crazy?
2: Yeah. Good point.
1: Thank you, Donna.
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3: Well, good news. It looks like they have reopened that ramp that we had closed eastbound on Fort Washington Way, southbound 471. So you're good to go now. You do have an accident westbound 275, right around 52, but it's over on the shoulder, the right shoulder, northbound 71, 75. You're starting to hit your brakes pretty heavy just around Kyle's as you're heading into downtown. And the vice president is in town again this weekend. So you've got all those road restrictions there in East Walnut Hills. 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I'm Denise Johnson. That's your traffic.
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5: Fall weather has officially arrived and high school football is still going strong across the tri-state. 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Boone County takes on Scott. Anderson squares off versus Walnut Hills. Norwood will battle Cincinnati Country Day. Marymount faces off with Reading in a key league showdown, while Sycamore travels to take on Oak Hills. Game of the week, Elder versus Highlands. Two story programs collide Friday night under the light. Grab your jacket, head to a stadium, enjoy another great night of high school football. I'm Lindsay Patterson. That's your Friday night light report.
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3: We've had a really nice week this week. Now, our temps this morning starting out in the mid to low 50s across the tri-state. And we've got another nice day with plenty of sunshine out there and a high near 82. Tonight, for football, you're going to need that hoodie, though. Those temps are going to start dropping back off as soon as that sun goes down. And you're going to be in the low 70s. And then overnight, temps dropping back into the mid 50s overnight. Saturday, it looks like we're going to have sunshine for part of the day, then mid-afternoon, supposed to have rain with a high of 74, and Sunday, more rain continuing with a high of 68. I'm Denise Johnson. 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

0: Today's They Study the Study is brought to you by Cincinnati's Playhouse in the Park performance of Get Happy, running now through November 7th.
1: They've studied the studies.
2: Several scientific studies have shown.
1: And here with their findings are study buddies.
3: The perfect nerd couple.
1: Donna and Steve.
4: I would like to talk about curse words.
5: Okay.
4: Think about your typical day, okay?
5: Okay.
4: When do you first drop profanity, time-wise? This is a report of the average American and the time of the day in which they drop their first swear word.
5: I'm going to guess the average American drops their first swear word at 1 p.m.
4: Wow. Really? That's super late. Obviously, you're not hitting traffic. Am I right?
5: Honk, honk. Move it, buddy.
4: The answer is actually 10:54 a.m.
5: Oh.
4: 25% of people don't make it to 9 a.m. When I first saw this, I was like, that is really late in the day.
5: Wow.
4: I think I dropped a bad word before we went on the air.
5: You did. You said a couple of bad words that would have gotten you fired had you pushed the wrong button.
4: That's right.
5: Hey, yeah, how about this? Donna, ask me when I say my first curse word.
4: Hey, Steve, what time do you say your first curse word?
5: Oh, gee, I don't know. Whatever time the boss sends the first email.
4: Jesus. It's not even good. Yes, I get it.
5: Hey, Rodney stupid. Dangerfield, kind of.
4: Anyway, one of the biggest causes is financial worry, along with not getting enough sleep.
5: I'll tell you what caused it for me the other day. Walking out with keys that had a loop on them. Okay, like my daughter's keys to her car. Sure. And had like a...
4: Like a phone cord thing?
5: No, like a loop, like you could wear it around your wrist.
4: Sure.
5: And I'm walking, jangling the keys, and I'm like, hey, I gotta go check this. And then, gank! It had gotten caught on a doorknob and stopped me in my tracks. I felt like a leash dog near the end of his run.
4: Welcome to my world.
5: You getting caught on stuff a lot?
4: Yes. I'm bumping into stuff, all sorts of stuff. Anyway.
5: That's funny. Hey, where's Donna? She's probably caught on something again. I can see you getting like a part of your dress eaten up by the escalator at some point.
4: Yes.
5: Yeah.
4: Don't think these things don't happen on the reg.
5: You strike me as the kind of person who takes a deep breath before you get into a revolving door. You got this, Valentine?
4: Oh my God, at the airport, sometimes when there's enough for like two people and their luggage, I'm like, oh hell no, sir. You wait for the next, you know, what do you call it? Pod.
5: Piece of the pie. Trivial
4: That's
5: Pursuit
4: right.
5: piece.
4: Yes.
5: You know. We're talking about. Anyway.
4: Anyway, good job. Yeah,
5: man.
4: Try not to curse today if you can.

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1: Woo! You like Chance the Rapper?
2: Yeah, I liked him. I really don't know his music well. I liked him a lot when he hosted Saturday Night Live a few years ago.
1: Me too. He was very funny.
2: Mm-hmm.
1: So funny. Well, he might be changing his name to just The Rapper.
2: Really?
1: Yeah.
2: Huh.
1: He's thinking about it.
2: Chance.
1: He said, I'm going to take off the Chance. I just want to be the rapper. I just really love the art form. I really love words. I want to carry rap the same way that rap has carried me through my life.
2: I guess my follow-up would be Chance. In what way do you feel like the name Chance is holding you back from those things? I don't know.
1: I know. I don't, like, why? Why do people think they have to fix things that aren't broken?
2: I think artists just every now and again just feel the itch. It's time for something new. I feel that way a lot, and I'm on a much less successful, I'm not like quite an artist. But, you know, I think some personalities are just like, okay, I need something different. And
1: maybe
2: changing my name. That's like the same. Listen, I was the original Chance the Rapper. In third grade, I asked for my classmates to start calling me Glenn because that was my middle name. And I felt like, you know what, I'm more than just a Steve. Steves are basic. Glenns are interesting. And then they find out, oh, there's a second N in Glenn? Oh, now I'm even more intrigued.
1: Right. You could have been Glennon.
2: Yes. I introduced myself as Glenn a lot, and people were like, huh? And I was like, Glenn. And they were like, Glenn? Well, yeah, that's fine.
1: How do you feel about the name Glenn now?
2: You know, I have an uncle Glenn.
1: Cool.
2: And then we have a guy who lives in the basement of this building. His name is Glenn.
1: What building?
2: The building that we're in.
1: Oh, this building. Yeah. Oh, yeah.
2: He's our archivist.
1: That's right.
2: I think he lives on property. And those are my two Glenns.
1: Down in the basement. It's such a weird thing.
2: You don't hear of a lot of baby announcements with the name Glenn these days.
1: Not as a first name. Not as a first name.
2: I bet you that is an extremely unpopular first name.
1: Well, we're going to get to the bottom of it right now.
2: Glenn right in the middle. Or right in the middle is where it belongs. Like Christine, there are a lot of Christine middle names, but there are a lot of Christine first names. Marie is a lot of Marie first and middle. Glenn, I think that's probably its only hope. It's kind of like the Robin to every other first name's Batman. It's like, you'll never be the leading man, Glenn.
1: Right. it's moderately uncommon, ranking around 2026 for boys.
2: I would put that as more than moderately uncommon. That means if you went through a list of common names, you would have to go through 2,600 other ones before you said, or we could do Glenn.
1: Right.
2: Yeah. Anyway, shout out to Chance the Rapper.
1: Yeah, way to go, rapper. There you go.
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3: Well, a heads up this morning, you do have Mulhauser Road closed eastbound, and that is between Princeton, Glendale, and International Boulevard due to a semi that crashed in the area. It's about 50 gallons of diesel fuel that has spilled, so crews are on the scene, so definitely going to have to use an alternate in that area there this morning. You do have slow traffic south 75, the Ronald Reagan Merge, northbound on 7175. That traffic slowing down right around Buttermilk heading towards the river, and things are picking up on 471 northbound as you're heading into downtown. You do have a broken down vehicle southbound 7175 right around 12th Street. Traffic is brought to you by Metro. 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Metro has two park and rides offering a convenient shuttle service. 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I'm Denise Johnson. That's your traffic.
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20: We've had a really nice week this week. Now, our temps this morning starting out in the mid to low 50s across the tri-state. And we've got another nice day with plenty of sunshine out there and a high near 82. Tonight for football, you're going to need that hoodie, though. Those temps are going to start dropping back off as soon as that sun goes down. And you're going to be in the low 70s. And then overnight, temps dropping back into the mid 50s overnight. Saturday, it looks like we're going to have sunshine for part of the day, then mid-afternoon, supposed to have rain with a high of 74, and Sunday, more rain continuing with a high of 68. I'm Denise Johnson, that's your weather on Mix 94.9.
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0: this is fun for fans of Abbott Elementary. It looks like the 100th episode is coming up, and they are going to film that at Disneyland.
1: Oh, that's great fun. Remember when you were a kid, if you ever saw a sitcom that took place, they had a Disney World or Disneyland episode. It was cool.
0: It's going to air in December. It will be the season 6 mid-season finale. And yeah, this is not an easy feat in television, you know, getting to that 100th episode on kind of a newer show. People love this show.
1: Yeah, that's that syndication benchmark that you have to clear. Back in the old days of TV syndication, now you can just be sold to a streamer your rights. But it was like, you got to have 100 episodes to air in repeats during weekday afternoons.
0: Right, right. And the thing about Abbott Elementary is, you know, obviously taking place in a school, you get to go on trips. What do you call those? Field trips.
1: Field trip.
0: I know in season 5, they took everyone to an abandoned mall for several weeks due to maintenance issues at the school. another one, I think they were at a Phillies game. I think Modern Family even did this before. And also cross promotion, right? Synergy.
1: No doubt.
0: Yeah.
1: No doubt.
0: Yeah, yeah, yeah.
1: It's the mouse house, baby. It's the house of the mouse. So let's get to, let's do stuff at Disney that everybody's happy. The audience likes it. It's kitschy. It's fun. It's, I think the cast probably likes it because they get out of their studio and there's something energizing about doing an on-location shoot. And certainly Mickey loves it because they're showing off all the cool things at Disneyland.
0: That's right. Thank you.

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1: So I saw this morning. There is an upcoming AI movie that could be an Oscar contender. The movie is called The Gods Don't Give Gifts. It is hitting theaters on December 4th, and it's like this futuristic, dystopian anthology about the disturbing consequences of humanity's attempt to transcend the limits of the physical body. Say what now? Okay, it's completely AI generated, and the makers plan to submit it for Best Animated Feature.
2: Okay.
1: Now, Academy rules do state that AI neither helps nor harms a movie's chances of getting nominated, but they will take into account the degree to which a human was at the heart of the creative authorship. And one of the filmmakers says that this movie is a historic moment in animation, and says we feel it could be this generation's Toy Story. Have you looked at the trailer at all?
2: Yeah, it's pretty visually compelling, I will say that. Let's say the Academy of Motion Picture Arts and Sciences says, okay, you can submit it and we'll review it. I don't think it's going to get love because it's AI, and Hollywood has such a stance. It feels like such a largely united front against AI.
1: Sure.
2: Now, the same comparison that they're making, I think, is at least one you need to have a debate about, which is back in 1995 when Toy Story came out, it was the first computer animation movie we had ever seen. And at that time, I believe the conversation from old sketchpad cartoonist and animation artist was like, wait, that's not animation. You're using a computer. I'm using a pencil in my hand and then flipping a page and doing another page, a little bit of the movement later, and then flipping the page. And it takes me a bunch of these pages just to get the character to wave at you.
1: Right.
2: And now
1: right.
2: The computer is speeding all of this up and animating things for you. Now there's artistry that is involved in both of those. I think you start to lose a little bit of where is the artistry in AI. There are a lot of commands that you have to give AI to give you the thing that you want, but I think it just gets a lot murkier.
1: Yeah.
2: Your thoughts?
1: I don't think they should be disqualified, but I think there should be some kind of different category.
2: You bring up a fair point. You know, if it gets submitted for Best Animated Feature, in theory, then their director would be eligible to be voted on potentially to become a nominee for Best Director. Although when you ask the question, wow, how did you get them to take your direction? Wouldn't it be Control K?
1: Right.
2: Or whatever, like, command they put in. As opposed to, even in an animated movie, the director is right there in the recording studio talking to Tom Hanks and Tim Allen and saying, like, hey, I need more. Let's bring that emotion down a little bit here. Remember, this just,
1: yes.
2: You know.
1: Yeah.
0: 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Traffic.
3: Well, now we have an accident southbound on 75 at 275. It's reported to have the two right lanes blocked. Traffic is backed up to right around Union Center right now. You still have Mulhauser Road. That is closed between 747 and International Boulevard due to a semi that has crashed, and you've got about 50 gallons of diesel fuel. So you want to avoid that through the morning this morning. You've got some slow traffic south 75 at the Ronald Reagan Merge. North 75, they cleared the accident we had. That is still a little slow from just north of 74 up to the lateral, but things are moving and you're looking better in Kentucky, northbound 71, 75. It's actually looking green again. You just have a little bit of slow traffic through the cut in the hill into downtown.
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6: Fall weather has officially arrived, and high school football is still going strong across the tri-state. 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Boone County takes on Scott. Anderson squares off versus Walnut Hills. Norwood will battle Cincinnati Country Day. Marymount faces off with Reading in a key league showdown, while Sycamore travels to take on Oak Hills. Game of the week, Elder versus Highlands. 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I'm Lindsay Patterson. 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
15: For 50 years, Sherrod Brown voted how he was told. 1975 to today, different presidents, different issues, but Sherrod Brown's vote never changed. 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Sherrod Brown voted with Biden, 97%. Schumer, 95. Bernie Sanders, 92. That was the Democrat Party he joined 50 years ago. But times have changed. 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And Sherrod Brown will fall in line. 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
9: We've had a really nice week this week. Now, our temps this morning starting out in the mid to low 50s across the tri-state. And we've got another nice day with plenty of sunshine out there and a high near 82. Tonight, for football, you're going to need that hoodie, though. Those temps are going to start dropping back off as soon as that sun goes down, and you're going to be in the low 70s. And then overnight, temps dropping back into the mid-50s overnight. Saturday, it looks like we're going to have sunshine for part of the day, then mid-afternoon, supposed to have rain with a high of 74. And Sunday, more rain continuing with a high of 68. I'm Denise Johnson. 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

0: Are we taking our pets trick-or-treating or not? There's a specialized way that you can do this. I didn't know that this was really a thing. But apparently PetSmart just announced two in-store events which are going to be happening at all locations. It is Pet Trick-or-Treating happening on October 17th and October 25th. This will be from 10 a.m. to 4 p.m. They will have complimentary treats for costumed pets and places for photos as well. On top of that, there is a Meet the Spooky Pets family event where store employees will showcase creepier pets like snakes, spiders, beetles, barf, please to all of that.
1: Yes.
0: And their rival, PetSmart's rival, Petco, has all-day in-store pet trick-or-treating daily from October 17th through Halloween. So the question is, have you done this? Are we doing this? Should we do this?
1: Never done it. It's cute. Is it necessary? Of course not. But, I mean, it's cute and kitschy. And who doesn't love that?
0: That's right. You can also just bring your dog along trick-or-treating if you happen to trick-or-treat with kids or grandkids in your neighborhood. Although, if they're a reactionary dog,
1: yeah, I wouldn't.
0: One dino costume might set them off.
1: Yeah, my dog was freaking out the other day because there was one of those flying, like,
0: blow-up
1: monsters. Yeah, and she was just freaking out, like, I will bleep you up and lunging. And I'm like, yeah, we're not going to be doing anything more than this today.
0: No, that's it.
1: Thank you.
0: We got our fill.

0: Justin Timberlake is responding to a viral video revisiting his frequent beatboxing during performances with NSYNC in the 2000s.
1: Okay, what does he have to say for himself?
0: He said he cannot apologize enough. He said the habit was slightly regrettable.
1: He says, I don't know how to apologize enough for whatever those ambitions were. Too many boots, too many cats. I hope you can forgive me. Also, I can't promise I won't do it again. God help us all.
0: Hmm.
1: But, you know, back in the day, that was how you learned how to beatbox, Donna. Boots and cats and boots and cats and boots and cats and.
0: That's cool.
1: But, yeah, he would. I feel like there's a meme out there of Justin Timberlake at the VMAs in the early 2000s, probably 01. And he, in the middle of an NSYNC song, does his version of a beatbox. And then it cuts to his girlfriend at the time, Britney Spears, in the audience, just like, hey.
0: Oh, no.
1: You know, kind of like the wife when they know the husband's going to get up and like, hey, it's a new group here. I've got to do my trick. Here come the armpit farts or whatever his trick is.
0: Or here comes this story that she's heard like, a million times.
2: Do you want to hear some of his beatboxing?
1: Oh, yes, you have it? Yeah.
2: All right, here we go.
3: Yourself. It's the human beatbox. Yeah, that's me. Piano, hit me.
0: I mean, it's fun, right?
1: Hang on.
3: Bass, hit me.
1: Okay, I love how you know, he keeps doing it so long. He keeps doing the same thing he learned. And I'm sure like 3 minutes later, he's like, harp, come in. Now here's a harp. And like, here's a xylophone. Tuba.
0: Oh, my God.
1: That's kind of tough. When he goes, yeah, that's me. Like, we knew, Justin. We didn't think that there was someone producing these sounds somewhere else, sir. That was redundant.
0: Oh, that's good.
1: Can you beatbox?
0: I cannot.
1: You that, and I'm sorry that I haven't.
0: Hold on. Boots and what?
1: Boots and cats.
0: Boots and cats and no, I can't.
1: You know what I used to try to do? I used to try to do, you know, the throat thing for like the you're outside the door of like a techno club. We're Justin Timberlake.
0: Totally.
1: But I'm like, wait, worse. Mom, watch. Yeah, that's me. Steal me. Rock.

0: things that I've got.
1: Hey, have you downloaded the free Mix 94.9 app? Well, you should, because every week we've got a lot of giveaways. You just win for listening. How cool is that?
2: This week, you could win, how about this, Donna? Tickets to Jodeci.
1: Yes.
2: At the Andrew J. Brady Music Center. That is going down on November 10th. Or how about a gift card to Teasdale Fenton Cleaning and Property Restoration Experts? Good for air duct cleaning, up to 25 vents and returns with antimicrobial. So this is like not just getting the gunk out. This is
1: sanitizing.
2: Getting all.
1: Yes,
2: please.
1: Oh my gosh, I could really use that. I know I am not eligible. How about this? Tickets to Disney's Worlds Collide concert tour. That's at Heritage Bank Center on Thursday, October 22nd.
2: And tickets to Land of Illusion's Haunted Scream Park. That's a whole lot of goodies. And just for hanging out with us and listening to the music you love and the people you love, Don and Steve, right?
1: That's right.
2: And they love
1: That's
2: us, right?
1: Yeah. And all of Mix 94.9, of course.
2: That's right. That's right. Thank you guys for listening. Love you.

0: I sprayed vinegar into my whole head this morning. I know.
1: Why?
0: That's how I feel.
1: What in the world are you talking about?
0: Okay, so I've got these generic spray bottles in my house.
1: I already know how this went.
0: So one says W on it, and the other says W plus V, water and vinegar. So I was trying to hurry up. My hair, I washed my hair before I went to bed, so it was all wonky when I woke up, so I had to spray it with water in order to style it. So I grab the bottle that I think is the water. We all know how the story ends. And I'm like, no! Oh! So now you know what I smell like.
1: Vinegar?
0: Yes.
1: Oh, wow, I can't believe I pieced that all together.
0: It's one of those things where you accidentally put, you know, hemorrhoid cream on your toothbrush. Like, what do? You put spray deodorant in your hair.
1: You know.
0: You're half awake.
1: This is just such a you thing. I don't even know if there's commentary to be added here.
0: There's not.
1: This is just who you are. You're at this age in life where I'm starting to think there's no change in you. Like, if we thought maybe she's going to grow out of some of these things. I don't think so. I would imagine if you polled 100 people, you would find maybe one or two other people who has ever accidentally sprayed vinegar in their hair.
0: And I would like to hear from all of them, please. You can send an email to the show.
1: Just also, go swing by the mental health facility and visit them.
0: This is...

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1: I have a really great hack for you that I never thought of before, and it might be the solution to an irritating problem I had. This starts with our friend Patrick, the laundry evangelist, who we love. And I just saw a social media post of his where he was talking about how to clean the glass on your front door before people come over. And he was like, yes, when you're having people over for a party, just spray this on there, wipe it down, and then suddenly the glass on your front door is going to be crystal clear. And then someone in the comments said, would this work on a car windshield? Specifically, have you dealt with the inside of a car windshield being kind of foggy and just gets gunky? And you're like, what's going on? How is this even getting like messed up and smudgy right now? I don't ever touch the inside of my windshield. How is this happening?
2: Yes.
1: The thing that can work on both, I do believe, and this starts with Patrick, the laundry evangelist. Go follow him on social. And it ends with independent verification from ChatGPT for the car windshield. Rubbing alcohol. Get rubbing alcohol, put it into a spray bottle, spray that there, and then maybe get like a nice microfiber cloth or something like that, and then you wipe it down. For the inside of the car windshield, they say, especially that hazy, greasy film on the inside of your windshield, that film often comes from interior plastics and vinyls that release compounds and then fingerprints. For some of you, there could be like smoke or vape residue. There's all sorts of stuff, but just normal grime that gets there. So they say mix about 50-50 rubbing alcohol and distilled water in a spray bottle.
2: Okay.
1: Standard 70% isopropyl alcohol works, however you say that.
2: Okay, 50-50 rubbing alcohol and distilled water.
1: That's right. And then I get a clean microfiber towel. Man, I'm going to use that. I've always wanted a great solution for the inside of a windshield. And when my windshield is sparkling clean, I just feel so good. They do say keep that rubbing alcohol off of the dashboard, leather, vinyl, window tint, and other interior trim as much as possible because it can discolor or dry some materials. But what I would do, I would spray the microfiber towel with it and then put it on to be a little extra safe.
2: Okay. Yeah. Good call. I like it.
1: All right.
2: I'm going to try it. Everybody got that? 50-50, rubbing alcohol, distilled water.
1: Thank you.
2: In a spray bottle. Good night. Woo! And don't spray it in your hair like I do.
1: That was vinegar, Donna, and that can happen to anyone.
3: Son, get in the car.
4: No, Dad, not your car. It smells horrid, and it looks awful. I'm scared, Dad. I'm really scared.
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19: We've had a really nice week this week. Now, our temps this morning starting out in the mid to low 50s across the tri-state. And we've got another nice day with plenty of sunshine out there and a high near 82. Tonight for football, you're going to need that hoodie, though. Those temps are going to start dropping back off as soon as that sun goes down. And you're going to be in the low 70s. And then overnight, temps dropping back into the mid 50s overnight. Saturday, it looks like we're going to have sunshine for part of the day, then mid-afternoon, supposed to have rain with a high of 74, and Sunday, more rain continuing with a high of 68. I'm Denise Johnson, that's your weather on Mix 94.9.
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0: Adidas is developing something that is sort of interesting, though unnecessary. Ice pack slides. These are, you know, those famous Adidas slides, the little slip-on kind of sandal shoe.
1: Yes, of course. Yes, people wear them on the beach or to take the garbage out.
0: Well, now they have recovery slides, and you just toss them in the freezer for 30 minutes, and then you wear them around.
1: Wait, what?
0: So you take these slides. They have like a couple of different things that are baked into them. Wrong choice of words with baked, but go with me. These are called Climacool recovery slides, and they feature cooling chambers built directly into the footbed and into the strap of the Adidas slide. And the target demo is obviously athletes for like post-workout recovery. They could work for anybody. Though, not really that high tech. I kind of wonder, can't you just do this with slides in general? Can't you just throw your rubber slides into the freezer and then they're cold for a little while?
1: Yes, absolutely.
0: The internet has some opinions, including things like, if you apply ice on your feet, you're not supposed to be walking around. Okay, Mr. Know-it-all. All right, maybe he's right, though. Somebody else said, imagine tossing those on your feet while you're cooking or washing the dishes. There's nothing like handling glass and knives while your body is slowly numbing from your feet up. That's funny. Someone rightfully asked, can they make pillows like this? That would be nice.
1: Oh, right. Oh, that'd be great. We love the cool side of the pillow, don't we?
0: We sure do. And finally, someone on the internet about the new Adidas freezer slides commented, I was interested at first, but now I'm getting cold feet.
1: I love it.
0: Donna, right?
1: Jokes for everyone.
0: We're having fun with puns. Not totally sure when these are going to be available. But stay tuned for some more information about the Adidas ice pack slides.
1: Okay.

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1: I got something fun for people.
2: All right, I'm ready.
1: Dunkin' is releasing a special menu for Avengers Doomsday. This movie, by the way, the movie comes out Christmas time. The menu, to get you all excited about it, comes out on November 4th. There will be a Doomsday Donut, which is like a brownie batter donut with chocolate icing and green and chocolate sprinkles, inspired by Dr. Doom, who's going to be played by Robert Downey Jr.
2: Great.
1: That will also be available as Munchkin Donut Holes. Can we still say Munchkin? Or are we getting canceled? Probably canceled.
2: I'm not sure.
1: They used to be called Smidgets in the town where I grew up.
2: Cute.
1: Then you have the Avenging Donut. That is a cotton candy filled top with vanilla flavored icing, red, yellow, blue sprinkles representing the Avengers, X-Men, the Fantastic Four, an iced, listen to this one, Donna.
2: I'm listening.
1: Captain Chino.
2: Ooh.
1: That's espresso, caramel flavor, and coffee milk lightly blended and served over ice, inspired, of course, by
2: Ronald McDonald.
1: Son of a gun.
2: What was the question?
1: Captain America, you bozo.
2: Oh, okay. Like that you stuck with the clown.
1: Then a clobbered cloud latte, Wakandan daydream refresher, optic blast lemonade. There's a ton. There's like 8 different items. The movie comes out December 18th. The menu hits Dunkin' November 4th. And that's all. No, you just sucked the fun right out of it.
2: I'm sorry. Yeah, I said sorry.
1: Yeah, sorry is how you have always said it and how you should say it. Okay.
2: Yeah.
1: I don't even want to see this movie with you anymore.
2: Which one?
1: Donna. Look at me.
2: Avengers. I heard you. I know. Avengers, Dunkin' Donuts, delicious items.
1: I feel like I'm not getting all of you right now. I love you, Donna.
2: I love you too, sir.
1: We'll be back.
2: Bye.
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4: 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And Sherrod Brown will fall in line. 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

0: right, so a lot less chocolate in the Halloween trick-or-treat hauls for the little kiddos. 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

0: 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Earworms you can't get out of your head. 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

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Yeah, the writer for the Britney Spears biopic says, he says it's happening. No better time than the present to tell this story. Based on her Woman in Me memoir she came out with a couple of years ago. Britney, tappable song for a $50 Kroger gift card on

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The ones you can't get out of your head, they're all tappable too. It will make it worth your while if we're going to bother you a little bit. Like, oh gosh, this song's gonna be stuck in my head. Well, at least we got a chance for you to win a $50 gift card on your Mix 94.9 app right now.

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0: Mix 94.9. Freddie Mac, thanks for having us on this afternoon. Yeah, 89% of Gen Z say getting a physical card makes them feel special. So if a lot of people, they're telling you, or you thinking physical cards have gone out the window, that is incorrect. Everyone loves a card, especially when it's a little something-something in it. You can't forget about the little something-something on the inside. 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
1: For 50 years, Sherrod Brown voted how he was told. 1975 to today, different presidents, different issues, but Sherrod Brown's vote never changed. Higher taxes, Brown voted for them. Open borders, Brown voted for them. Sex changes for kids, Sherrod Brown supported that too. When Washington Democrats needed Brown's vote, he gave it every time. Sherrod Brown voted with Biden, 97%. Schumer, 95. Bernie Sanders, 92. That was the Democrat Party he joined 50 years ago. But times have changed. Now extremists are taking over. They're not asking for your vote. They're coming for your country. And Sherrod Brown will fall in line. He always does. Sherrod Brown, times changed. His vote never does. 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SLFPAC.org. SLF PAC is responsible for the content of this ad.
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I'll have to tell you about it next after Panic on Mix 94.9.

0: 94.9, it's Freddie Mac. 3D printed meat soon available at grocery stores in the U.S. Lab-grown meat been on the horizon for a while now. And this company, Stakeholder Foods, is a company. They specialize in 3D printing technology for entire cuts of plant-based meat. So we're talking about plant-based marble steak, filet mignon, chicken breast, salmon patties, white fish patties. Yeah, no, it's a big no for me. 3D printed. 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
1: 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Sex changes, for kids, Sherrod Brown supported that, too. When Washington Democrats needed Brown's vote, he gave it. Every time. Sherrod Brown voted with Biden, 97%. Schumer, 95%. Bernie Sanders, 92%. That was the Democrat Party he joined 50 years ago. But times have changed. 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They're not asking for your vote. They're coming for your country. And Sherrod Brown will fall in line. He always does. Sherrod Brown, times changed. His vote never does. 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SLF PAC is responsible for the content of this ad.
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Bass is telling the truth, the raw truth. 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

Thanks for listening to Mix 94 and 9. Are you feeling good? It's Blink weekend. And I think the thing that stuck out the most to me in opening night is that giant laser that's shooting up in the sky. Did you see it? I was getting texts from friends. It was like, what is that? It is the largest aerial laser that's available, and it is right here in Cincinnati through the weekend. You can't miss it. Blink continues tonight starting

0: tonight. It's Mix 94.9 to make me smile. I think if you are a dog owner, there is no worse feeling than if your dog runs off. So imagine that happens to you, and then you get a call from the police station saying, "I think we have your pup." Take a listen.
1: How are you?
2: Oh, I'm not so good. I lost my dog.
1: I have him.
2: You have him?
1: Yeah.
2: Really?
1: Yeah.
2: I was crying in the morning.
1: I wanted to make sure that you wanted him.
2: Yeah.
1: Okay. I just wanted to make sure because he ran up to the police department. So I had him in the car. I took him to the vet. I checked his chip. And I was finally able to find out he has owners.
0: Oh, my gosh. What a relief at that point, too. I just love, too, that the dog ran off, but ran for help. He went to the police station. They knew. Maybe he knew, like that dog knew, these are going to be the people that get me back home.
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4: With an accident that has the right lane blocked on northbound 471 right at the Carter. Also dealing with slow traffic on 75 southbound through the Lachlan split. And as you head from the Western Hills Viaduct into downtown, southbound 71, you're going to tap those brakes from Dana into downtown. And we're slowing down on northbound 71 through the cut in the hill. Traffic brought to you by St. Elizabeth Edgewood, number one hospital in greater Cincinnati. Visit stelizabeth.com. That's your traffic. I'm Stephen Lewis.
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1: 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Thanks for being our Workplace of the Week. 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
3: We have an accident that has the right lane blocked on northbound 471 right at the Carter. Also dealing with slow traffic on 75 southbound through the Lachlan split. And as you head from the Western Hills Viaduct into downtown, southbound 71, you're going to tap those brakes from Dana into downtown. And we're slowing down on northbound 71 through the cut in the hill. Traffic brought to you by St. Elizabeth Edgewood, number one hospital in greater Cincinnati. Visit stelizabeth.com. That's your traffic. I'm Stephen Lewis.
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6: For 50 years, Sherrod Brown voted how he was told. 1975 to today, different presidents, different issues, but Sherrod Brown's vote never changed. 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When Washington Democrats needed Brown's vote, he gave it every time. Sherrod Brown voted with Biden, 97%. Schumer, 95. Bernie Sanders, 92. That was the Democrat Party he joined 50 years ago. But times have changed. 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They're not asking for your vote. 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And Sherrod Brown will fall in line. He always does. Sherrod Brown, times changed. 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

For our buddies over at Cervati in Westchester, thanks for being our workplace of the week. 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

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Fox 19 now says looking great tonight as you're heading to Blink when the lights go down. Temperatures will be really comfortable at 73 when they go off at 11 p.m. Still be like mid-60s. Now tomorrow, we are keeping an eye on the remnants of that hurricane that's pushing up through the Gulf. We could see some showers start around 3 or 4 o'clock in the afternoon.

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0: 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It's Make Me Smile. Always looking for good stuff going on in the world. And I love that kids will pick up on things. Like if you talk about something around your kids, they pick up on it later, right? This three-year-old must have heard mom and dad talking about houses or really nice houses because as they were driving through this really fancy neighborhood.
1: Look at that house.
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1: People have a lot of money. 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
4: You're hitting those brakes on 71 northbound through the cut in the hill. And again, on the Ohio side of 71 northbound, you're slowing down from Smith Edwards up to 275. Be wary. There is that disabled vehicle on the entrance ramp. 71 northbound at 275. Southbound 75, you're a slow go from Dana into downtown. Southbound 75, moving slow through the Lachlan split and slowing down again from the Western Hills Viaduct into the merge. 275 eastbound, you've got some slow traffic from 75 over towards Corner and northbound.

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thank you so much for listening to Mix 94.9. I'm Jay Cruz. Fox 19 now says down to 49 this evening. Looking great if you're heading to Blink. Temperatures will be around 73 when the lights turn on at 7. It'll be like 63 when things wrap up. Now, tomorrow it's going to be a bit cooler. High of only 71. Fox 19 says we could see some rain in the evening and Sunday. Looks like we could see a bit of rain in the morning. Maybe done, though, by the time Blink wraps on Sunday night.

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Thanks for listening to Mix 94.9. I'm Jay Cruz. Well, I'm a bit frustrated with them. Coming up next, maybe you've experienced the same thing.

0: I am just have full of emotions now. It's Mix 94.9. I'm Jay Cruz. Because I was scrolling through Prime Days, and I came across this fun-looking two-piece tracksuit thing. It's like bright, shiny silver. I thought, that's going to look great for Blink. Lights come on here in about 2.5 hours. I'd figure, you know, wear it out tomorrow, Sunday as well. Well, I get the notification from Amazon last night. Your thing is out for delivery. Cool. Holy cow, that's fast. 24 hours, right? And then this morning, no package. And I'm watching and it says there's no updates. So I do the messaging thing. They're like, oh, we lost everything. I was like, how was it out for delivery last night? And then magically, it's just disappeared. They're like, don't worry, I've ordered you a free replacement. And I was like, that's probably not going to get here. And what am I going to do at that point after Sunday with a two-piece tracksuit that is like, it looks like I'm a spaceman. It's cool. But I don't know that I'm going to have much use for this giant aluminum foil looking outfit beyond Sunday. So just, you know, first world problems for sure, but a problem nonetheless.
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2: Couple of things to worry about. 275 westbound is blocked off for the motorcade from North Bend over to Kellogg. That also means 471 northbound is blocked off as well right now. So you'll need to seek an alternate route if you are going in that direction. That's also causing some slower traffic on 71 northbound from 275 into downtown. Southbound 71, you're still tapping those brakes from Dana into the merge. Southbound 75 is a slow go through the Lachlan split. And again, as you head downtown and northbound 75, you're slowing down from Mitchell St. Bernard up to the Ronald Reagan. 71 northbound at 275, there's still that disabled vehicle by the exit ramp or the entrance ramp, so cautious there. And 275 eastbound on the Ohio side is a slow go from 75 over to Ward's Corner. Traffic brought to you by St. Elizabeth Edgewood, number one hospital in greater Cincinnati. Visit stelizabeth.com. That's your traffic. I'm Stephen Lewis.
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14: For 50 years, Sherrod Brown voted how he was told. 1975 to today, different presidents, different issues, but Sherrod Brown's vote never changed. 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When Washington Democrats needed Brown's vote, he gave it every time. Sherrod Brown voted with Biden, 97%. Schumer, 95. Bernie Sanders, 92. That was the Democrat Party he joined 50 years ago. But times have changed. 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They're not asking for your vote. 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And Sherrod Brown will fall in line. 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Sherrod Brown, times changed. 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

It's our 5 o'clock traffic jams on Mix 94. And I like that Elmo has been the sponsor all this week, too. Sesame Street Live, Elmo's Got the Moves at the Taft Theater, playing March 20th. 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

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I got an email from LM. It said, I never hear 99 Luftballons unless I pull it out on cassette. Please play on Friday. You know what? I haven't heard that in a minute, too. So here you go. Thanks for listening to Mix 94.9. We appreciate you.

0: It's Mix 94.9 to make me smile. I think if you are a dog owner, there is no worse feeling than if your dog runs off. So imagine that happens to you, and then you get a call from the police station saying, "I think we have your pup." Take a listen.
1: How are you?
2: Oh, I'm not so good. I lost my dog.
1: I have him.
2: You have him?
1: Yeah.
2: Really?
1: Yeah.
2: I was crazy.
1: I wanted to make sure that you wanted him.
2: Yeah,
1: okay.
2: Of course.
1: I just wanted to make sure, because he ran up to the police department. So I had him in the car. I took him to the vet. I checked his chip. And I was finally able to find out he has owners.
0: Oh, my gosh. What a relief at that point, too. I just love, too, that the dog ran off, but ran for help. He went to the police station. They knew. Maybe he knew, like that dog knew, these are going to be the people that get me back home.
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4: Still slowing down on 71 northbound from Burlington Pike into downtown. We do have an accident on the right shoulder, 71 northbound at 75. Also, another accident to deal with a little further up on 71 at the Ronald Reagan. There's an accident in the right shoulder. Also seeing that heavier traffic on southbound 71 from Kings Island down to Pfeiffer. And you're still slowing down from Smith Edwards into downtown. Southbound 75, still a slow go through the Lachlan split. And we do have that accident in the right shoulder at Paddock. Also slowing down again on 75 southbound from the Western Hills Viaduct down to the bridges, and we're seeing that slower traffic on 275 eastbound from 75 over to Ward's Corner. Traffic brought to you by St. Elizabeth Edgewood, the number one hospital in greater Cincinnati. Visit stelizabeth.com. That's traffic. I'm Stephen Lewis.
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7: 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Schumer, 95%. Bernie Sanders, 92%. That was the Democrat Party he joined 50 years ago. 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
1: Thanks for listening to Mix 94.9. If you went to Blink last night, do you already have a favorite piece that you have seen? I always love the projections. They're always super cool. They do a wonderful job. The artists, you know, prepare for months on these things, all for 4 incredible days. The lights are back on in about an hour here. They'll continue tomorrow, 7 to 11, and Sunday as well. And I also love the coordination that our city does. Obviously, it would be really hard to have like a Bengals game or something. So the Bengals are in Miami on Sunday, kickoffs at 1 o'clock. FC Cincinnati is going to be on the road in Atlanta. Match time tomorrow night is 7:30. And speaking of sports news, this was exciting from the Cincinnati Cyclones yesterday, announcing that all 36 home games for the Cyclones are going to be on TV. And that's a big deal because it hasn't happened in like 20 years, but Fox 19.3. So if you've got an antenna, it's the .3 channel on there, is the Rock channel. That's going to have Cyclones games on it. Spectrum and Alta Fiber also will be carrying the games as well. But cool to see 36 home games on TV.
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3: Northbound 71 still moving slow through the cut in the hill. We do have that accident in the right shoulder at 75. Also a little further up on 71 in the Ohio side, we've got that accident 71 northbound right shoulder at the Ronald Reagan. Southbound 71, you're still moving slow from Fields-Erdl down to 275. Southbound 75 still dealing with that accident in the right shoulder at Paddock, making an even slower go through the Lachlan split. Northbound 75 still hitting those brakes from Mitchell St. Bernard up to Sharon Road, and we still have a little bit of slow traffic on 275 eastbound from 71 over to Ward's Corner. Traffic brought to you by St. Elizabeth Edgewood, the number one hospital in Greater Cincinnati. Visit stelizabeth.com. That's your traffic. Have a great weekend. Hopefully the Bengals get a win. I'm Stephen Lewis.
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Thanks so much for listening to Mix 94.9. A busy weekend. We got the Queen Bee Half Marathon tomorrow. It's also the Covington Craft Show in Main Strasse, which is perfect timing, right? You could time that 10 to 4, grab a bite to eat, and then wait for the sun to go down and blink to start at 7. It's also the opening weekend for Halloween, and you get the Beach Boys playing PNC Pavilion tomorrow.

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1: Thanks so much for listening to Mix 94.9. If you're going to Blink tonight, Fox 19 now says you're in for beautiful weather. It'll be like 72 when the lights come on here in just about 45 minutes. Still in the mid-60s when they shut off this evening. Now, tomorrow, if you're going, maybe bring the rain jacket just in case. About a 30% chance of showers tomorrow evening.

0: 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It's Make Me Smile. Always looking for good stuff going on in the world. And I love that kids will pick up on things. Like if you talk about something around your kids, they pick up on it later, right? This three-year-old must have heard mom and dad talking about houses or really nice houses because as they were driving through this really fancy neighborhood.
1: Look at that house.
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1: People have a lot of money. 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
1: You have two or three.
2: What? Two or three what?
1: Do you have two money or one?
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4: Northbound 71, still moving slow through the cut in the hill. We do have that accident in the right shoulder at 75. Also a little further up on 71 in the Ohio side, we've got that accident, 71 northbound right shoulder at the Ronald Reagan. Southbound 71, you're still moving slow from Fields-Erdle down to 275. Southbound 75, still dealing with that accident in the right shoulder at Paddock, making an even slower go through the Lachlan split. Northbound 75, still hitting those brakes from Mitchell St. Bernard up to Sharon Road, and we still have a little bit of slow traffic on 275 eastbound from 71 over to Ward's Corner. Traffic brought to you by St. Elizabeth Edgewood, the number one hospital in Greater Cincinnati. Visit stelizabeth.com. That's your traffic. Have a great weekend. Hopefully the Bengals get a win. I'm Stephen Lewis.
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0: Jade Starling and Pretty Poison on Mix Study 49. I'm Jay Cruz. I remember they played at Boogie Nights. I got the chance to meet her. She was so nice. Like, we were just chatting it up. Blink starts here in just about 20 minutes. Weather looks great. Fox 19 now says if you're heading to see the lights, it should be perfect weather. When they shut off at 11, it'll still be like mid-60s. Now, tomorrow's what we're going to keep an eye on. You're going to have the remnants of that hurricane pushing up from the Gulf. We could see some showers tomorrow night into Sunday morning. It looks, though, if you're going to Blink on Sunday, it should be relatively dry and comfortable temperature-wise as well. And then get ready for a blast of summer one more time. Monday and Tuesday, we could see highs in the mid-80s.
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